0: and closer.
1: 14, repeat that name and date of birth.
2: 10-4. First name's going to be Amy. Last name is Tom Ocean Adam Victor Adam. Birthday's going to be 3-8-76.
1: 10-4.

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Crew 1 on scene requesting an additional unit. 8310 Williford Drive, cross street Woodward Avenue, allergic reaction. 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

0: 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Try Amy Jean Barney.
1: Can you spell that last name?
0: Barney, like the kids show. I also have an Arizona driver's license if you want that. Arrow 76670 boy.

0: 3 fire, first responders, 57 traffic control, area 113 I-40 eastbound, motor vehicle accident, unknown injuries. Crew 3 fire, first responders, 57 traffic control, I-40, 113 eastbound, motor vehicle accident, unknown injuries. Vehicle hit the guardrail, work timeout 2012.
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2: At 141, TPHPI, I-40, eastbound 113. It's a gray Toyota Camry.

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2: Route. Rescue 3 being route. Can you tell me if it's past 113 bridge eastbound or before?
0: Looks like I'm heading before the bridge at the 113. If it's going to be a dark color Camry.
2: Attack Joe.
3: No.
0: Attack one, some folks one. Top 44. She's going to be out of Illinois. Valid. -29. Or if you will add that to the next one.

Crew 2 responding to 113 I-40 eastbound. You're responding to a dark gray Toyota Camry. Car advised vehicle hydroplane near the 113, hit the guardrail multiple times, unknown if any injuries. Car continued on, no further patient information.

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0: 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Right. Sixty-three, you want to be in route.

0: Proceed to park. We are in the area attempting to locate. Is this on the Hickory side of the exit 113 or the Morganton side?
1: Paid for. I'm here in the area. I don't see anybody waiting on me.
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3: One en route to Morganton.
4: Park cars 1080 I-40 westbound from the 94. It's an asphalt truck. It's already sealed.
3: Berkshire, crew two.
0: Go ahead, for two.
3: It's going to be closer to the 112.
0: 10-4, we'll turn ourselves back around.
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0: Crew 2, first responders on scene, advise they are out with that patient at the 112 just before the bridge.
1: Danville?

0: City Seabird. Team 22 EMS and everybody on our end. I spoke with a caller and he says it's Playmore Beach Road and he's standing by at Rudy Soul Grocery. If you'll let Caldwell know. He wants to speak to a deputy.
1: 10-4.
0: I'll be 10-8 responsible agency notified.

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0: 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They just need traffic control.
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0: Burke.
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2: Hey, you start me next, Eastside Rotation, first. Great, we got a faster car in the median here.

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0: Then you can 1022 that 1051. I believe the car is going to be drivable. She got it unstuck.
2: County jurisdiction behind the apartment. You may want to see 1251 reference to this.

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1: Signal 5, I'm out on complex place in Lenore with the police department. They had a report of a armed subject. I've located the same, detained him. Lenore police is also here. Signal 5.
0: Confirming complex place.
1: South Morton Boulevard.

William George Robert 6200.

0: parked 162. Are you out with 166?
1: I'm trying to find him.
0: 10-4. 166, you 10-4.
2: 10-4.
3: Do you ever read back on the 28?
2: Robert, give me the numbers on it.
3: William George Robert, 6200.
2: Yeah, that's what I've got, and it's not coming back on file.
3: 10-4 for Texas.

0: It's a Genesis to Ian Holden's. It's valid. Go ahead, 1027.
1: Can you give me that year model, please?
2: He does have one in RMS. It's not confirmed.
0: All right, one male detained.
2: 10-4.
3: You need me to go check that, or you got something else on?
0: 62 is about to go check them and put them in the back of my car.
3: Two.
2: First shift.
0: Ortiz, Santiago, out of Conover, Class C valid, no restrictions. Quit.
1: 10-4, no further things.
4: 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I'll be 1017 to the magistrate's office.

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0: Frank Robert 4335, Victor Frank Robert 4335, be a black passenger car, was traveling opposite lanes of the road, golf course at McDonald's.
2: Okay. 1251 being route from North Green.
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0: 4037 4704 repeating 40 37 4704. Should be a Santana subject.

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0: Doing that subject. Class C active, negative 29.
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0: I've got an open line at 221 Hip Street Southeast. 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
1: 10-4, go ahead.
0: Lincoln, Lincoln, Mary, 6100. Lincoln, Lincoln, Mary, 6100. It's going to be a white Toyota SUV. Looks like I'll drive two time. I-40 eastbound, complex 104.
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Last names, Hilson, Henry, Ida, Lincoln, Sam, Ocean, Nora. 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Middle name is Marie, Mary, Adam, Robert, Ida, Edward. Date of birth is 07-04-1993.

0: at 350, Amanda Marie Hilson out of Lockport, New York, Class D valid. 1027 number is 348-936-730. Go ahead.
1: 10-4. 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

0: 1251, are they slowing down, stopping for you?
1: 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She ain't got no headlights on.
2: Brooks Drive.
1: 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I'll be en route to you from the plaza. 10-4, I guess on the far all-wheel house.

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0: 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We sent a message to County Digging 22, Star County, Settlemar Bridge. I'm in the area. I've never moved to Caucus from Provo.
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0: Group 4, 114 10th Street Northeast, Cross Street, U.S. Highway 70 East, Cambridge House, Fall, routine response. Number 114 10th Street Northeast, Cross Street, U.S. Highway 70 East, Cambridge House, Fall, routine response, timeout 2132.
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0: 1162.
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1: 10-4.

to 114 10th Street Northeast, Cross Street, U.S. Highway 70 East. It's going to be Cambridge House. You're responding to a 70-year-old male, conscious and breathing. Caller advised unknown reason for fall, unknown time of fall. Does have a head injury. Bleeding was serious, but is controlled at this time. Responding normally, no difficulty breathing. Unknown exact weight of patient, but advised it likely doesn't exceed the bariatric threshold. Caller advised someone will be waiting to let you in.

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1: Okay, sorry.

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1: How you doing?
0: 10-4, you gonna back her up?
1: 47 said he was in route.
0: 10-4, east west. Your west, your east road should be around.
1: 10-4, I'll be in route.

0: Well, Timber, has this already occurred or just recent?
1: She's advising it just occurred. They are currently separated. Boyfriend's going to be in his room. It's a Larry Bean subject. She's going to be in the living room. Advised she does have marks, denied EMS.
2: So for you, but you're on 229 on the subject.

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0: 350. Go ahead.
1: William Adam Union, Mary Frank Adam, Frank Lincoln, 6 Adam, Nora 050443. Should come back on an Audi A4. 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
3: Tennessee issue 458. Boy Paul John Frank, 458. Boy Paul John Frank. It's going to be a gray Hyundai passenger car and an occupant's currently Sanford Drive across the post office.
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0: Correct, 160. On a hang up, plotting at 5016 NC181. It was a 911 line only, no voice contact, no sound of disturbance, and no call history with number.
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0: 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Or 1251. 27, negative 29.

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1: 10-4, I'm being wrong.
0: 12:47
1: is clear, so I'll be around as well.

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This came in from a passerby. They're going to be standing by in a white Toyota car. Advised no one's there, but the alarm is going off. 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
1: 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Twelve forty-four, 1248, 10-4.
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0: David and Mary, 2649. Mary, David and Mary, 2649. The Black F-150 at the Poland one time. Give me Buffalo Wild Wings, PBA.
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0: 314 of our 1061. Mary X-ray 2360, Lincoln Mary X-ray 2360, the split on the white Chevrolet Impala, occupied two different times. We're in the PV of McDonald's.
1: 10-4.

0: 62 Burke, 1061. It's going to be a gray and black colored F-150, no 28 display, be on Heartland Road. Looks like about two times, all about small stuff.
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0: 911 hang up at 1766 Falls Road Northwest. They advise it was accidental and the need for police, fire, medical. How do you go? 10-4.
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1: Ten four. 62 verse 30 27 29 checks. Travis Carpenter. 12 4 76.
0: Go to the next.
1: Reva Haney, 186, last one to be by the win.
0: Go ahead.
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0: Parked 162.
1: Oh, yeah.
0: It's a 1998 Ford truck to Jason Walls out of Lenore. Plate status is transferred negative 75.
1: Yep.
2: I'll use for me 1024. I'll be handling the report.
0: Station class C expired.
1: Yeah. Just confirm he's negative 29.
0: For he's negative 29, so it's going to be class C suspended. Burke 164.
3: Go ahead, Burke.
0: In 1025 to 2312 Jack London Street, reference an investigation.
2: Burke.
0: Go ahead.
2: Clear Fry in Rabbi County.
0: For Clear Fry, Rabbi County.
1: Boarded. I tried to hit it again. It was accidental. Did it go off?
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1: 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And
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1: She's in the drive-through Burger
2: 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A criminal summons. I don't know if you want to serve that or not.
1: Team 4, if you want to head that way. I can find her. She's like a green van.
3: Go 44 downtown off and head that way. 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
1: 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I'll get her.

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0: 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Me on a white Chevy Impala. Be on Sanford just before Tate Street, unknown occupants.
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0: King King Nora 5785. King King Nora 5785 is still in the black on the Elantra. Occupied 1 to 2 times. We're in the PVA of Overall School.

0: 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It's going to come back to you two, Schessler, Newton, Class C active, negative 29s. Also, they were just pulled over by 314.
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4, 3, 4, 10, 6, 2, 1. Alright, catch you out to the dark color SUV on south on Drexel Road. It's number April 28. Big one on the Trinity Church Road. It's going to be a dark gray in color Buick SUV. Please talk about two times.

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0: 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Going to be Stephen Lawrence Owens at Morganton, Class C medical cancellation, negative 79.
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0: further. It's coming back to Jeffrey Todd Daves out of Morganton, Class C suspended ID card, only active probation, negative 20 months.
1: Ten four. If you want to try that pin again.
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0: Venice coming back to 2011 Butte Enclave to Jessica Larson out of Mornington. Plate status is expired. Vehicle had an inspection violation last inspected 8/31/2023.

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0: 10-4.
2: Yeah, been route.

0: 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There's going to be some camp counselors staying the night here. August 2024 secure.
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0: surgery finally.
1: Right.
0: Would notify Hudson PD that the white here at the intersection of US 321A and Hudson Cajun Operating is out. There's no losses.
2: We're 6303 en route.

responding 6322 Spring Street. You're responding to a 70-year-old male, conscious of breathing. Caller says his brother's not feeling well and started chemotherapy. Does seem to be lethargic, breathing normally, not bleeding or vomiting blood. Blue/gray siding house. Lights will be on with two Toyotas under the carport.

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0: Newton Metallic Car, 1050 PE, US 321, south end of 37.
1: 36.
0: No, 536. 1050 PD, US 321 southbound at the 37. It's going to be a white Toyota Camry. They're going to be 1012 at the Loves.

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0: We've received 2 911 hangups at 6988 Knox Avenue. Heard a voice and phone cut out. No sounds of disturbance. No call history with the number.

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2: 10-4, we'll send an east unit to that.
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0: 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Caller from that Knox Avenue address called back in from a different number. They advised it's going to be a medical call.
1: Hit forward and city EMS.
0: 10-4.
1: It's 22 on our end then.

for 6988 Knox Avenue, Cross Street, Decker Road, following routine response. Route 4, 6988 Knox Avenue, Cross Street, Decker Road, following routine response, Burke timeout 2318.

0: Groove forward.
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0: 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He was able to get himself up and into the residence, but he is feeling some pain.
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0: Charles Adam Young, Sam Ida, Adam, Charles Adam Young, Sam Ida Adam, be displayed on a dark color Honda CRV, VO 64, unknown occupants, all advised final stop.

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0: 23 first responders, 6988 Knox Avenue, Cross Street, Decker Road. EMS requesting first responders, routine response. First responders, 6988 Knox Avenue, Cross Street, Decker Road. Fall, routine response per EMS crew on scene, Burke timeout 2332.
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0: 36 inch. I mean, I was 1082 Highway 10 near Robinson Road. 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
1: 10-4, go ahead.
0: First name is going to be Zerian. It's going to be Zebra, Adam, Robert, Ida, Adam, Henry, Adam, Nora. 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Common spelling, date of birth, 331-2000.

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0: The silver dollar round pickup truck, he's going to be off the roadway. 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
0: The correction, NC105 Broadstone Road. It's going to be a white Subaru Forester struck a deer. Name and number in the notes.
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0: Devil. No. 51, come in route from the garage.
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0: 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We've received a second call from the alarm company. They advised this is going to be another kitchen stress signal. They did hear people talking in the background about a lottery ticket, but no sounds of disturbance.
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0: 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Newton at 4, 3, 3.
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2: Yeah.
0: And 4, Newton at 4, 4, 6. 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

62 for 1061. William 9656, Tom Henry, William 9656, which is laid on a burgundy Chevy Impala, 5th corner of Mount Olive Church Road, Morningstar Church Road. 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

0: 1244, Compton's line 3. Do we know which building it's going to be for?
1: Engine 1, 1244, the only thing they advised is that the activation is in zone 1. They gave no indication where that zone is.
0: 10-4. I'm going to be heading up to the upper deck.

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0: And 466 and 22. All right. Control 13, 1244. 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
0: Control 13, Burnham 1023. I'll be making my way to the fire panel. Delta side, look at the new building.
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3: Noise.
0: Yeah, Roger, I'm at the fire command on the west, on the east tower, or the new tower, but unable to get into the fire door.
3: Where do you want us at? Is this the first front door? Round 5.
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0: receiver, 1061. 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

Awning 155 VSW radio responding to a female constant breathing that she does work for EMS. She woke up having difficulty breathing, is having difficulty speaking in between breaths. 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
1: Table, last name is going to be Jeter, John, Edward, Tom, Edward, Robert. 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Common spelling should be Fred Jeter, Jr. Date of birth, 4/30/1966.
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0: through a former vehicle. King Adam Edward X-ray Edward Adam Henry 6400454. And the last three are 546.
1: 10-4. Routine response. Crew 899, first responders, 107 Valdez Avenue, Cross Street, Southeast Street. Sick person, routine response, burp timeout, midnight 48.

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1: I'm still trying to get a hold of the key holder. I've been put on hold through a phone tree. Trey Edward Adam Henry 64004545 4546.
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Perk 160. I'm going to reback that vent to you. 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

0: 60, Bert. 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I've corrected the VIN and I ran it again.
1: And for showing the VIN is going to come back to a 2006 Kawasaki motorcycle to Shakira Drayton out of Mecklenburg. Plate is expired 10-10-75.
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1: 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I can be en route to him from the hospital.
0: Copy.

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0: That OLN's coming back to a Jessica and Yost subject. Class D suspended, negative 29

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1: Ten 4.
2: 4, we break. I'm also 10-4.
0: 10-4.
3: 3-4 break. I'm 10-4 as well.
0: 10-4. Anybody else? 10-4.
2: I'll say it. I'm 10-4 too.
4: Safety bird, we're 10-4. You can clear me citation.
0: 10-4-16.
3: 3-15, 10-4 as well.
0: Is he cleared citation as well?
3: I would assume so.
1: And 3-14, 10-4. I have a squelching. Just like that.
0: Four, hear you loud and clear.
5: Top two is 10-4.
0: 10-4.

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0: 824 West Fleming at Little Caesars. Reference unknown problem. They're advising there's a male laying on the side of the road. Unknown is breathing. He's not moving.
2: 1247 in route, Army City.
1: 48, 1247, you can send 22, I'll get him from downtown.
0: First advising is approximately 50-year-old male. He is not wearing a shirt, but wearing jeans. Collar is no longer on scene. He is lying down, not moving.
1: Table.
0: Crew 1-9-F responders, 204 West Fleming Drive, B, Little Caesars Pizza, unknown problem, marks your response. 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

0: Walton's forward. Was unable to make contact with anyone at the home. Trouble with me is 10-8 from the residence. I'll be contacting the caller.
1: 10-4. South Street, South College Street. Patient is going to be on the sidewalk near the intersection by Little Caesars. It's going to be a white male, no shirt, jeans. Caller was no longer on the scene. Advised patient was not moving, unknown if breathing, approximately 50-year-old male. Did not appear completely awake, was lying down, no further patient information.

0: Crew 4, Rotis First Responder is 106 Gardner Street, Cross Street, Carolina Avenue. Fall, routine response. Rotis First Responders, 106 Gardner Street, Cross Street, Carolina Avenue. Fall, routine response. Timeout 126.
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1: 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No bleeding or injuries. Bariatric threshold is exceeded.
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0: 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Occupied 2 times.
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0: 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Sounds like it's coming from the front of the house, possibly loading up a truck.
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0: It was a double cab truck, possibly an older model Chevy. Probably about a 90s model.
1: 10-4. I'm checking my neighborhood right here on Morgan Trace.
2: 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He had a 911 hang up at 1531 Conley Road. 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
0: T-Tom H. Henry, W. William, 4539.

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0: 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Still haven't got anything back on return. PCI, maybe signal 26.
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1: Yeah.
0: 10-4, both came back. That first one showing no longer on a vehicle. Second one comes back to a 2024 Ram 2500, 2024 Ram 2500 to a Jameer Hinkey. 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
2: Where's your arm?
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0: 1010. 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
2: I was trying to figure out what's going on with it. 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
0: Painful. Newton F 444, 10-4, next 10-51.

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1: Yeah.

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0: Boy Charles 2730. William Boy Charles 2730.
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0: 66, are you about to Jamestown or? By the Explorer SUV there. I'm trying to catch back up to it.
1: Yeah, 40, just triple comments.
0: Yeah.

0: 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Where Texas you on?
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0: 1825 area of 175 South King Street, reference harassment. Caller's advising that there were kids in a newer truck that were throwing things at him.
1: 1247, 5 Carver City Road.

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1: Or model advising that they did leave it. 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If they come back, he will end them.

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L-47, yes, 10-4. 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
1: Ten four.
0: Yeah, that 145 US 70 West. It's another church run. 1-2-3.
1: Four.

0: 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Victor Charles Frank 4123 comes back to a 2014 Subaru Outback. Plate status is active out of Berg. Negative 75.
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Newton at 450. 9 Nora 4793 2012 Yamaha FC8 motorcycle to Aaron Helton out of Iredale. Just want to be valid, no theft.

0: Oh, for sure. We have an open door.
1: 10-4.
0: Were you able to make contact with Keeler?
1: Attempting now. The alarm company advised they were going to attempt. We have no update on them.
0: 10-4. We're going to go ahead and clear this building.
1: 10-4.
2: 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Oh, 48, we did set off an audible alarm when we came in.

0: 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That building's clear. 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
1: Voicemail.
0: Is there any way for the alarm company to reset the alarm?

0: 12.44. What's the key holder that you have name?
1: Cash, no answer. I also attempted all three names in the business tab, no answer as well. I'm on the phone with the alarm company at this time.
0: 10-4.

0: 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We're 10:4.
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1: 10-4. Edward Adam Lincoln, 7429, comes back to 2013 Chevy Camaro to a Matthew Priester. Please act about a bunkum, negative 75.

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1: Go ahead. Sixty-four first responders, 7031 Hildebrand Mountain Avenue, Cross Strait Huffman Mountain Road. Breathing problems, emergency response. 64 first responders, 7031 Hildebrand Mountain Avenue, Cross Street Huffman Mountain Road. Breathing problems, emergency response. Timeout 513.

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1: 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Six four chart two, you're on county dispatch.
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to Hildebrand Mountain Avenue, you're responding to a 42-year-old female, conscious and breathing. Caller advised that she was having a COPD episode. 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She was not responding normally, not clammy. 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There's a building beside the garage.

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1: Crew 1, 74, first responders, 1885, Skyland Drive, Cross Street, Sunny Drive, apartment 3, stroke, routine response. Crew 3, 74, first responders, 1885, Skyland Drive, apartment 3, Cross Street, Sunnyside Drive, stroke, emergency response, timeout 555.

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0: 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We're not locating 1885.
1: You've lost contact with the caller. 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She did advise she'd be sitting on the porch.
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Your suspect, Home VA, blue truck, 1028 given was Zebra Boy 9553, Zebra Boy 9553. Unknown direction of travel. Your victim's going to be a white Infiniti. 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

0: at 445. Your 10:54 is actually going to be at 10:50. The blue Dodge Dakota was just moving on the roadway. It's going to be a blue Dodge Dakota and a white Acura. 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

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It's going to be a red Everett tractor trailer, unable to maintain lane. Tennessee, 1028, Union 683724, Union 683724, authority cell 617.

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2: Yeah, squat male, shirtless, wearing blue jean pants. 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He's still walking on 70 towards Bethel. Not his first name's Dawson. I'll be 10-8, provided service.

Crew 4 clear and route back into district.

0: 54 work. I'm getting behind a car on US 64, past a car on a double yellow line, getting close to out of county now.
1: 10-4.

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1: 546.
0: 546, NC-150 and Slanting Bridge Road. It's a 1050 PD with a white GMC Terrain and a black passenger car. They'll need 1012 in the boat rack, EVA.

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1: 10-4, thanks.

0: 54 Mark, will you draw the second name again with the updated birthday?
1: Two 27 1982. 10-4,
0: according to the second with the last name, tag them. 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
0: If you don't mind, go ahead and show us clear and available.

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1: Need to one verse. Chief Public Service 156, reference translation.

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0: City is asking for us to track an address on Henderson Mill Road in the west in reference to a hit and run earlier this morning.
1: 10-4. Since getting unit clear, including dispatch on my tap.
2: I-32 in the area, Sigmund Dairy Road and West Maiden Road. Only two horses in the roadway. Go ahead.
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0: 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I'll be 10-8. I'll be 10-8.

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0: 1051, owner's request, Ace Dumpsters out of Denver.
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0: 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Doesn't really matter.

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0: I'm getting ready to call this Ace Dumpster. I just wanted to verify again because I don't see anything about towing services on their website.
1: She works for that company. She says that they do have a wrecker service.

0: 946.
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0: 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Lincoln Henry X-ray 4621. 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

54 Burke. If you can check back in, it's 10-8. I'll say she got her son from your all four, got a lot of license.

0: 1239. UNC Morganton, reference investigation. Caller's advising that she's in the building beside the hospital. ICU, per the caller, advised she's in a basement being tortured.
1: Yeah.
2: Hello, 14 Berkfield. If you haven't done so, can you make security aware, sir?

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1: That comes back to a 2023 Volvo, registered to a Christy Michelle Levevers out of 3293 Brandon Road, Morganton. Showing plate status revoked, showing signal 28. It's also showing have an insurance stop. Insurance was terminated on 5/21/2026, 5/21/2026.
0: Okay, for that.

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0: I have a damaged property in the east, Ackard Road, his road. Caller's driving a black truck, hit his camper, and pretty much drove through it.
1: Ten four, next available. Well, it looks like it's probably going to be Highway Patrol. 10-4, I'm not that man, DP. You can stay left the road, what do you do? Move off the roadway, hit something and left. I'd say let Highway Patrol see if they can do anything first. Stay left the roadway, that's called BSHP.
0: Careful.
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1734 PD Kern at the address 3565 Eichard Road, Hiss Road, near Eichard School Road. Your suspect's vehicle's going to be a black truck, last thing going towards the market basket. Your victim's going to be a camper that should have been stationary at the address, but

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1: William Adam King 5264. William Adam King 5264.
0: If you'll go ahead and knock on that other door over there, be all right. 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
0: Timberly, Leanna, Yell N, 6-4, 1994 is classy, active negative 29s. 155, year 28 comes back to the 1998 Toyota Camry, registered Miss Yell N, is active negative 1075.
1: We're on another 28 for you. Lincoln John Boy 6371, Lincoln John Boy 6371.

Lincoln John Boy 6371 comes back to a 2006 Chevy Equinox to a Thomas Harrison out of Conley Springs is active negative 1075.

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0: 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Horses are security, show me 10-8.

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0: Got a verified 911 hang up from 3209 Rondell Childress Street. Caller was accidental dial. Confirmed all information. No sounds of disturbance.

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1: Ten 25, 309 Fletcher Street, reference animal complaint. Callers advising there's two German Shepherds loose.

10-4, we did just receive another call as well. Caller is advising that they are now ripping trash open and they chased the caller up the road. This call came from 209.

0: 1239.
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0: 2512 Knollwood Drive, reference check welfare. 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

0: Oh, there's 7. 7, 12, 14. 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
1: Yes.
0: Did that number twice. It went straight to voicemail both times.
1: Yes.

Also, I have a second one ready. John E. Parker, Jr., probably late 20s, early 30s, right now.

0: Jill Elizabeth Rowell, 7/27/1974. She's showing two and E warrants, WFAs, reference felony, habitual larceny. She also has one NCIC out of Hickory.
1: It's about that 97.

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2: 10-4 comes back to a 2016 Jeep Patriot to a Jacqueline Rowell. 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
0: 1025, 720 Malcolm Boulevard, be the hospital reference abandoned vehicle, parked right in front of the main entrance. It's going to be a Chevrolet Avalanche. Been there since yesterday morning.

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0: 70 Station 1, 102 Knollwood Drive, Cross Street Bethel Road, at the request of 1214, air packs needed, routine response. Station 1, 102 Knollwood Drive, Cross Street, Bethel Road, 1214, requesting air packs, routine response, timeout 0843.
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0: Okay, I'll just pick up some air packs and bring them to you.
3: One 13-01, I'm already at the truck. Can you just get here to spawn on and drop them off and come back?
0: Negative. 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
2: 5396, not 5396. I'll be around for the mesh. You go ahead and send over the promotion.
4: Holy number. He's in his mail's criminal history as well.
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1: Got it.
0: Comes back to a 2004 Chevrolet truck belonging to a Austin John O. Williams of Morganton. 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
1: For you got the last four of the VIN.
0: 5735, repeating 5735.
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Crew 7, Station 76, Fire, 76 First Responders, 3997, Pax Hill Road, Cross Street, Cortman Bridge Road, Jim McCall Road, MVC, unknown injuries, be involved in a dump truck, still EMD at this time, timeout 0856.

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2: Vehicle out and hit that white ridge anchor down.
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0: Burt Cars, 150 PI, Pax Hill Road, near Corpenning Bridge Road.
1: 138.
0: 138, near the address 3997 Pax Hill Road, just north of Corpenning Bridge Road, 28, 150 PI, dump truck losses, brakes. Good.
2: Five five four, get to the same garage.
0: 554-10-4.
3: Ten four, go ahead.
4: 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Repeating 95411.
0: S-138. In case you roll up on it before EMS, the operator did end up jumping out of the vehicle before it collided, so the operator may be before the dump truck. Go ahead.
1: Cable.

0: 514-28 from Sheriff's Office.
1: Okay, 414.
2: Ten four. I've got a pass breaking and entering to 2703 Rutherford College Road. It's going to be the Southeastern Monument.
3: Over. Could you put that in hold and show me our service, HR?
4: You can assign that to me.

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1: Rescue 1 on scene.
2: Is this going to be on Pack Field or is it going to be on the private driveway?
0: Will you advise the units incoming to go up the driveway to the dispatch address and they'll see Rescue 1 park the individual will be down the hill from there?
1: Received. Rescue 1, the caller advised to follow the driveway and when it turns to the left, the patient will be to the right.

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1: On the main road.

0: 800-801, are you going to need any further assistance?
1: We should be good. If you're in that area, you can help get him up there.
2: As long as when you're in the drugs, you can't tell you have a broken ankle.
1: That'd be great.
2: You're welcome.
0: Hey, firm. I'm coming off Jay Clark Road.
1: Yeah, we got about 75 yards to get to the truck uphill. Mm-hmm.

0: 589 Rome.
1: Spoke with the Catawba County Transport Officer. He's speaking with his supervisor. We've agreed to meet pending a decision from Catawba County at the Domino's in Mountain View. I'll be en route from this location, same mileage as last given, to Domino's in Mountain View on Highway 127.
2: Yeah, 4.

0: 1025, 200 Jefferson Street, Apartment D, David. 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Caller's advising someone threw a brick through the caller's window, correction, car window last night.
1: Careful.
2: Is that subject on scene?
0: The caller is on scene. The person involved is not.
3: Five 89 Broughton.
0: Go ahead.
3: 1023 Domino's, Highway 127, mileage 68601, 68601.
0: 10-4.

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0: 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I have a verified 911 hanging up from 5750 Mount Olive Church Road, Colorado's X-Mail Dial. 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
1: Here in the east, near Wilson Road and Wilson Heights, caller was a black female, no shoes, was walking towards the Longview area. Just wanted to check on.
2: Okay, for next label.
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0: 1,589.
1: Oh, white shirt, khaki shorts, very short hair.

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0: 5-8-9, go ahead, Mr. Traffic.
1: Hey, Brian, per conversation with Corporal Harvin, Catawba County Transport Officer, he spoke with his command staff, and he may have been in touch with District Attorney's Office, but per his request, we're continuing on. I am 1017 to Central Regional, mileage the same as that given.
2: Yeah, I'll be 1024, Sis Nolan.
3: Yeah,
2: 76 rescue on the bird. All 76 units be clear and available.
3: They're unavailable.

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0: To disturbance, 206 Ramsey Street, the Hispanic-speaking child can hear yelling in the background.
1: Yeah.
2: Hey, Bert.
0: Good.
3: I need a rotation to this location, please.
0: Tampa.
1: Well, if I'm Burke, I'll be in route Ramsey.
0: Tampa. Burke, available.

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0: I had a message to contact him off from his cell phone.

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1: Okay.
2: Repeat this, 404.
1: Okay. I'll take you 10-4.
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1: Brother Zephyr, I just passed him around that way.
2: Go ahead, Bert.
0: Can you advise a vehicle make model?
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0: 10-4.
2: They have no power. They can't put it in neutral or anything. It's completely locked up.
0: Careful.
1: 4x3, do you need me further out there?
2: If you could 1025 and stand by, we may have to give a ride up to Burger King or something. We got two families here. Not enough seats in the vehicle.
1: Careful.
0: Perfect.

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0: 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It's a 911 only phone. $12.26, $10.10 on the call history.
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0: 156. 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
0: Number 02027, repeating 02027.
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1: One for Fox. 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

You can convert cars 1080, 1080, I-40 going eastbound from the 113. It's going to be a Pinnacle tractor trailer, 30 South 1005.

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0: Newton to Papa Cars, 1080. 1080, referencing previous ERC, 1080. I-40 eastbound, now passing the 120. It's going to be a Pinnacle tractor trailer, 3L1008.
1: Marriott and King 9300, Marriott and King 9300.

0: Anakin 9300 comes back to the 2002 Chevy Avalanche. Should Joshua Martin at of Valdez place as revoked insurance stock from 2025, negative 75.
1: In 1761, the same. The Red Avalanche occupied one time, hold 18, Duckworth Avenue.

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0: 2595 West Union Street, Pre-Love, reference trespassing. Caller states there's homeless men hanging out near the Dollar General.
1: .45 Mark, we're still rolling. Pass on Gene's loot.

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1: Yeah.
2: 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It's going to be Mountain View Cemetery from Heritage Funeral Services. It's supposed to start 10:25.
0: Responding pre-loved Western Union Street. Caller states that there is a male subject on scene currently that has trash everywhere. Caller is not currently on scene, but did request a phone call as well.

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2: 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First on F1, do a man down alert, and then I'm going to move to F2, F common 2, and do an actual signal 25 alert when you're ready.

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0: I got a 911 hang up in the central, 2908 Power Drive Extension. It was an abandoned line. We tried to call it back. No answer. Per call history, there was a psychiatric there on the 30th of June.
1: Okay, we'll go ahead and dispatch the next available unit.
2: 245, Bert. I'll be in route.

0: X523 Newton, did you get that 140?
1: Not providing that 1020, but it did alert for F140.
0: Tiff, I'm going to reset it and I will move to F common 2.
1: 10-4.
0: X523 Newton test. You receive left 140.
1: For received out of District 1.
0: Yeah, well, I was just testing. I was going to revert.
2: There you go.
0: Hey, you clear now.
1: 10-4.

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0: 1046 in the east. 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It was an audible alarm from 3570 Berry Road since 2 a.m.
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0: 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Timeout 1026.
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0: 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Emergency response, timeout 1028.
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0: 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I'll be in around here 1046 on Berry Road.
1: The urgent care of Mountain View, you're responding to a patient short of breath, clammy, and AFib. They're advising that EKG is loading. 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

0: 1v6. 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Responding 4481 Dyersville Road. Caller advised that the yellow house at the carport is past the bridge. 77-year-old female, conscious and breathing. Says she fell forward. She's weak and can't move. She is still on the floor. 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
1: Utility one on scene.

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1: Driver.
0: Pending assist other agency for EMS, 1595 US 70 West at the Sitgo Oil. The patient's advising she was running from someone and was attacked by dogs.
2: 44 Burke, I'm right here at it. 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
3: It's going to be the Sitgo and Rutherford College on Malcolm Boulevard, not US 70 West, due to having a subway in the parking lot.
4: Call it, Justin. Thanks, sir.
1: I think we're getting one to come to the door. No sounds of disturbance. The 1024, not in service.

0: 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I'm going to be en route to the Reznor College to go to check it out.
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0: 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This is going to be the Sitco on Malcolm Boulevard.
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0: 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This dog attack happened in Caldwell County, so Catawba will reach out to them.
1: Appreciate it. Thanks, sir.

0: Alexander Cars, 1050 PD, NC-16 in Millersville. .49-16 in Millersville, be in front of Millersville Baptist Church, PD only.
1: Okay.
2: I'll be out at 3538. That's where the 1046 will be coming from.
0: 245, Bert.
1: Okay.
0: So this incident occurred in Caldwell County.
1: For they advise the animal bite occurred in Caldwell County.
0: 10-4, I'll be 10-8.
3: PD, Finger Mill Road.
0: .151, .154. 5, the officer efforts right along.
3: Mill Road.
0: Conley Springs, Cal.
1: .156, you 10-4.
4: Where you can concentrate.

532 I-40 westbound to 125 via tractor trailer and a box truck.

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1: 10-4, Bert.
2: Drop hospital, sick person, routine. South Sterling Street, Broth Hospital, sick person routine, come out, 1049.
0: 70 East at the food line. 77 first responders, 10-4. And trying to get out this Lincoln County call, you can disregard.
3: But also have animal control contact this caller. He has some questions about some cats he has on his property.
0: Four.
4: Anything hard to bird? You just send me a message with that person's name and contact information.
0: 10-4.
4: I mean, what was the cross street on that again?
3: Mark, I'll be in right here trespassing.
0: Caller's advising, white male, brown hat, brown jacket, on the bench outside, cussing and yelling at customers, possibly on 1035.
3: Damn.
1: 245, Bert. You can put that frog call back in hold and I'll 1085, 155.
0: Yeah.
1: Broughton, I'll be clear from this traffic and route to the 1059.
0: Yeah, 4.
5: Morning, Ralph.
2: Morning.
5: All right, we'll be in the Vail.
0: Clear and available. 10-4.
2: Oh. 33 and route 1, appreciate.
0: Okay.
4: I'll be standing by. Commissions 86 is at the front, waiting on EMS. 10-4.
0: Transport.
2: Transport.

0: 55 Burton, show me 23. Mark, it's going to be Kevin Huffman, Jr.
1: Kevin.
0: Since we went through that last part.

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Medical transport to the Green State Boulevard here. Correction. 1721 Enon Road, be immortal. Medical transport to the Green State Boulevard here. I'm out 10 feet.

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0: 10-4.
2: I'll be inside speaking with the stores. He's going to be riding off on his bike towards Hillbrand.
1: .245,
2: that's him riding the bike. I'm just going to make sure he doesn't go anywhere else. Brian, I hear him causing any issues.

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0: 3775 Mount Herman Church Road in reference to assist in the city with locating a brother of a code 44.
1: I'll be right.

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1: Okay.
0: 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That's holding for me as a follow-up, just while I'm standing by here in the parking lot.
1: Hey, everyone.

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0: 10-4, and just passed me on 18. I got a Jeep in between us.

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2: South River Road, Boy Henry Young, 4219. 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It's going to be a burgundy. Four passenger car, we're not good.
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0: 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To Station 63 First Responders 2060 AV Park Street, 2060 AV Park Street, Cross Street AV Park Avenue, AV Park Drive, Lot Number 3, breathing problems, emergency response, timeout 1109.
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1: 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You can show me 1024. 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
1: Crew 263, First Responders, 2050 AB Park Street, Cross Street, AB Park Avenue, Lot 3, breathing problems. 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I recently advised she fell the other day and hurt her ankle, and it's still hurting. Then advised she's having trouble breathing. 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
0: Just confirming you're direct on the address change, 2050 AB Park Street, Lot 3.
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2: Cool.
3: Thank you. I'm going to take primary on this finger mill 1050 so far.
2: So far.
3: Stack that 16 and 150. 1050 to me as well. 534 has been made aware. I'm already on this end of the county.

0: Bitch, we're working show all units tonight. Don't ever work it.
1: Terrible.
2: One's in route to Morgan.
1: One in route to Morganton.
2: Hey, Sim Brown, we'll be 10-8, so spin transport.
1: And 4.
3: 85, bro. I'll be clear from 1059. I'll be en route to that other code 4 train.
1: And 4. It'll be Conley Springs.
4: And 10-4 is next available.
5: Yeah, 140.
1: 140 in the area of I-40 eastbound near the 113. It's going to be a white male standing in the roadway. Good.
5: Yeah.

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0: Shauna McElrath, 9-7, 1986, is class C, suspended, negative 29. Rear 28, did you advise Nora Henry King, 822, out of Florida?
4: 22, right.
0: Nora Henry King, 822, out of Florida, doesn't come back to anything.

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2: 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Still busy.
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0: what? 2 minutes. 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

0: 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Tennessee, can you 25 with me over here to Handy Mark? 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It's going to be a juvenile.
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0: Newton to Savakar's road debris on US 321 south near the 36.
1: 534.
0: 534, US 321 south near the 36, will be a ladder in the roadway. Go ahead.

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1: It's fine, go ahead.
0: NC73 near Killian Farm Road, says 1050 PD, with a Honda passenger car and a Toyota Tundra. Okay.

0: 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Correct.
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0: 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Crew 117 CC6, Falls Road Northwest, Cross Street, Bent Brook Drive, and Cube Drive Psych. Routine sufficient per law enforcement on scene. Time 11:39.
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0: 540-60. There's a 1082 on the Clover Leaf going eastbound on I-40. It's a white Ford, Victor Hotel, Charles, 3117.
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1: Bonham 2945 Indian Hills Avenue, Cross Street Apache Drive. Respond to a first party caller, 58-year-old female, correction, 58-year-old male, conscious and breathing, advising pain in his stomach, pain in his left leg. My subject will be waiting, sitting outside waiting for you, is responding normally.
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0: at 534 noon.
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0: 911 hang up. Orlick Drive caller was trying to dial out verified information advised. Nope. Emergency. Can you advise?

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152. Caller's advising that there's a male subject on scene, possibly a Johnny Wheels subject who is trying to kick the caller out. States he does not own the property. States that he has stolen some items as well.

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1: Okay.
0: You can cancel that OCA, because I do not need this unit referred to Caldwell.
1: Careful.
0: Tonight.

0: caller is standing by in a tent near the residence. There's going to be an older white male wearing a white shirt and jeans. I know where the subject went at this time. Where's the car?
1: Make a note, there's going to be owner's request for a white and color Nissan that's 1053 in the roadway. And there, it'll be triple B, and they're already on the scene.

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New Catawba Cars, 1082, US 70, near Bridgewood Drive. At 5:35 in the area of US 70 and Bridgewood Drive near the historic covered bridge, it's going to be a tractor trailer 1082-1073. Go ahead.

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1: Blair, can you check the IT and see if they've got anything going on over there?
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0: Todas as vezes, por
1: Yeah, 554 in the area of 142 South NC 16 business near the People's Bank. It's going to be a 1050 PD with a black Toyota Prius and a green Kia SUV. Go ahead.
0: Timble.
2: Well, there's 730.

0: compared to 66 first responders, 116 South Main Street, apartment 1, cross street of Mimosa Avenue. 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
1: 10-4.
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0: 951, dude. I'm on 321. I'm good.
1: Before I can see if county can handle it if you're too far, there's a 1082 tractor trailer on US 70 near the historic covered bridge at Bridgewood Drive.
0: It really is, but I'll be en route.
1: Ten four, I can give you a better direction if you'd like me to, but it's going to be on US 70 going towards Claremont, if you're familiar where Claremont is. We're also going towards Conover.
0: 10-4. If you can see if there's a county unit that's closer than me, it's going to take me a minute to get there.
1: 10-4, we'll let county know.

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crew to 64 First Responders, 203 U.S. Highway 70 East, Cross Street 10th Street, and I-40 Access Road Southeast, the RLM Distribution Center. It's going to be hemorrhage. Routine response. To 64 First Responders, 203 U.S. Highway 70 East, Cross Street 10th Street, and I-40 Access Road, RLM Distribution, hemorrhage, routine response, timeout 1213.

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0: 64 brush 1 in and out. Crew 2, were you direct? We're direct. We have an 18-minute EPA. Over.
1: Crew 2, I'm 2 minutes out. I'll advise.
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0: 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County's going to handle it.
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0: 64 units responded to 203 U.S. Highway 70 East. 807 has upgraded his response.
1: Tiger Brush Lindbergh.
0: Good.
1: Brush 1 is upgrading emergency traffic.
0: Receive 64, Brush 1 upgrading. Two 807, 64 first responders. 203 U.S. Highway 70 East. The pit posse, you're responding to a 40-year-old male, conscious and breathing, blood's coming out of his leg. They're working on controlling the bleeding now, unsure if they're on blood thinners.

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0: 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Right or prior.
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1: Downgrade routine, pressurized varicose vein. Decently significant bleeding when I got here. It's controlled. Blood loss is minimal.
0: Import. Mark's right.
2: Yes. Lincoln Mary 3914. Lincoln Mary 3914. It's going to be a Chevy Malibu occupied one time. Johnson Bridge right out of the final stop.
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0: That is 7 Bert. Cancel the responding unit. Patient's going to refuse. I'll handle paperwork.
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0: Yeah, 555, man. Signals in time, please.
1: Five fifty-five times four. That's going to be 053053. Your time is 11:29:11:29.
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0: Freeform, Mark.
1: 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Yeah, 555 Duckworth is going to be your 1051.
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1: 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Hold on, 55. 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

0: 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States he's swollen, has not been taking enough of his fluid medicines, has COPD, not responding normally. He advised he's had heart problems in the past, several strokes and COPD.
1: Freddy 431, they're on.

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0: days before work. 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
2: 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Displayed on a green color Pontiac SUV. We occupied two times. 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

0: 45 hertz. 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
1: 10-4. Adam Charles Sam 2278 comes back to an 08 Pontiac Torrent to a Thomas Condit out of Morganton. Expired. An inspection violation. -75. -153, 10-4.

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0: 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It's going to be a Mercury Mountaineer occupied one time. 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

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It's going to be a green Nissan Rogue, 30L, 1247.

0: 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(10:25, 412 Kirksey Drive, the Burke County School Maintenance reference open line. 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
1: (12:17, 12:17, 12:17, 12:17, 12:17, 12:17, 12:17, 12:17, 12:17, 12:17, 12:17, 12:17, 12:17, 12:17, 12:17, 12:17, 12:17, 12:17, 12:17, 12:17, 12:17, 12:17, 12:17, 12:17, 12:17, 12:17, 12:17, 12:17, 12:17, 12:17, 12:17, 12:17, 12:17, 12:17, 12:17, 12:17, 12:17, 12:17, 12:17, 12:17, 12:17, 12:17, 12:17, 12:17, 12:17, 12:17, 12:17, 12:17, 12:17, 12:17, 12:17, 12:17, 12:17, 12:17, 12:17, 12:17, 12:17, 12:17, 12:17, 12:17, 12:17, 12:17, 12:17, 12:17, 12:17, 12:17, 12:17, 12:17, 12:17, 12:17, 12:17, 12:17, 12:17, 12:17, 12:17, 12:

0: Before we work. Before smile. Yeah, all right.
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2: I'll be out with a 1050 right here at 321 Business and West 20th Street right here at the Walmart neighborhood market. Can you see if Newton PD's in route? We got one lane, 1053, and part of the intersection.
1: 24. It's PD or PI?
2: I'm getting out to check right now. I just pulled up on it. Roll it as a PI right now so I know we got heavy damage on both vehicles and airbags deployed.

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0: Crew 3, 75, first responders, 5824, Holland Street, Cross Street, Conley Road, the Claire's Cottages, sick person, emergency response. First responders, 5824 Holland Street, Cross Street, Conley Road, Claire's Cottages, sick person, emergency response, timeout 1252.
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Crew 3, 75, first responders, 5824 Holland Street, Cross Street Colony Road, the Claire's Cottages. You responded to a 55-year-old female, conscious and breathing, advised her blood pressure is 184 over 109, pulse is 122, state she's having a hard time staying awake, not responding normally, but breathing normally, advised to come to the front door will be the house on the right.

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0: Forward to a Kenneth Wall out of Lexington. 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

0: 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Station 85 First Responders, 3092 Lake James State Park Road, see Patty's Creek, Bentha Beach area, in reference to seizures, air request emergency response, Lake James State Park Rangers, been notified. I'm out, 1259.
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0: Crew 9, 55, First Responders, 3092, Lake James State Park. Seizures. You responded to a 34-year-old female, not conscious and breathing. States that she's having a seizure. She does have epilepsy. They're advising to come to the back end of the parking lot and someone will be waiting.
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0: Late night time, what's up, Bert? Notify first responders, EMS. Travel through the parking lot until they see state vehicles drop down into the woods along the shoreline.
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0: Again, I'm a seizure.
1: 917, I copied beginning a seizure. Can you repeat the time?
0: To go, according to bystanders.
1: 10-4, 9 minutes, yeah.

0: We're avoiding his spectrum.
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Chris Evans, 2775 Willow Tree Church Avenue, Cross Street, Willow Tree Trail, and Roy Caldwell Street. Sick person, routine response. 2775 Willow Tree Church Avenue, Cross Street, Willow Tree Trail, Roy Caldwell Street. Sick person, routine response.

0: 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Well, busy, very.
1: Right.
0: 25, 5,000 Patton Road, Silver Fork Winery, reference abandoned vehicle. Caller states the vehicle has been left there for several days at the lower gate. Give me a black passenger car.
2: Yeah. 44, 53.
1: Good.
2: That male said he was going to call his mother to come pick that up.
0: Beautiful. 42 first responders, 2775 Willow Tree Church Avenue, cross street before Caldwell Street. Sick person routine. EMS host extended EPA. 2 first responders, 2775 Willow Tree Church Avenue, cross street of Fort Caldwell Street. Sick person routine. EMS has extended ETA. Timeout 1310.
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1: Crew 7, 62 First Responders, 2775 Willow Tree Church Avenue, Cross Streets, Willow Tree Trail, and Roy Caldwell Street. He responded to a 62-year-old male, conscious and breathing, advised he can't get out of bed for 2 days. States he has right hip pain and general weakness. He's responding normally and breathing normally.

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1: Yeah.
0: I've got a funeral escort from Heritage Funeral Services going to Calvary Memorial Gardens. It's supposed to be starting at 24 First Responders, 3858 Troop Street, Crossview Approach Road, unconscious emergency response. First Responders, 3858 Troop Street, Cross Street Approach Road, unconscious emergency, timeout 1313.
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0: 83 Bird. And 61 with a red SUP. Lincoln Mary Sam, top 430. Lincoln Mary Sam, 5430. We have a red Lexus. I've tried two times. 40 owner at the Cathy Road.
1: Careful. 10-4, Lincoln Mary Sam 5430 comes back to a 2014 Lexus to a Kristen Thornburg and a Daniel Carlton, Beach Road in Hudson. 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
0: Close and reckless in the area, Old Mill Street and East Main Street. Caution about in a white car with a pink sticker on the back. Wave the gun out the window at them aggressively. Just turn on to Old Mill.
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2: Burke, I got maintenance on Mill Street that's got the road blocked, picking up debris. There's no way it could have came up Mill Street. I'll be 10-8.
1: 10-4.
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4: 25115 East Meeting Street, reference suspicious person. Be at the pavilion park near the courthouse, three dogs off a leash, females rolling around the ground and throwing papers. It's been there about 3 to 4 hours.
3: Yeah.
5: 4-3-7-25.
1: 10-4.
6: Can you order pending, obviously?
1: 10-4.
4: Female, skinny, blue shorts, black shirt, shoulder length blonde hair. There was a male with her, the black ball cap, gray shirt, jeans. States are going to be on the benches at the rock wall in the square.

0: 1452 East Union Street, reference damage to property. Caller advised he was driving by and two subjects threw a log at the caller's car and shattered his windshield.
1: Go ahead.
2: Five Manager's Office, reference IBC. They have the paperwork ready.
1: Beautiful.
3: Passed about 5 minutes ago. 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One has a bike, and one was just sitting on the guardrail underneath the railroad tracks.
0: Caller. Pulled off on the Amherst. It's going to be East Union Street and Amherst Road.

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1: 10-4.
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3: I'm courtesy down towards the quarry. I haven't seen the dudes on the bikes. So I'll be heading that way.
2: 10-4, I did the same thing. They advised they went towards East Union. I turned on the courtesy.
4: Twelve 14, 12:35. I checked all the way to the old fish camp on Amherst. I didn't see him either.
2: The way they made it sound, it sounds like it's going to be Dawson Gooch.
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0: 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Well, 39.
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0: What was that, Valdez?
1: Sure. 701 East Meeting Street, be 701 and 1/5 for a welfare check for a Addison Houston. Child is supposed to be at this address. The mother, Brittany Hall, is supposed to be here as well, but has blocked everyone. Hasn't heard from him since last Tuesday or seen the child.
2: Damn.
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0: Crewate, 62 First Responders, 303 LaFrey Drive, Cross Street, Dumont Drive, unconscious. You're responding to a male on scene. There's a doctor on scene as well that's advising the patient's having trouble breathing. He fainted. He's on aspirin and has a history of medical problems.
1: Go ahead.
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144. Jamie Edward Hoyle, date of birth 11/24/89. Class C suspended on a failure to appear back in 2025. -29.

0: 12, 14, 12, 35. You need any further there?
1: 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Did you learn anything more up there?
0: It's not going to be the guy. I saw both of them together earlier, and it was a younger guy like he was describing. This was an older male.
1: Careful.
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accident with Taco Cars 1080 on a T-105 from Grandfather Road going into Watauga. 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
0: He 1025-511 Berkmont Avenue at PPG Paints for a welfare check. A white male with a beard and backpack tall 40 is laying out beside the road behind the tree. Stand for.
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0: P1's clear, flying right back to county.
1: And I'm in route 569. Mark to P1. Just making you aware, there is a medical transport going from Valdez to Morganton.
0: Copy that. You'll, we'll let us, let you know we're back in county.

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0: 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It'll be the West 70 Mobile Home Park. 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

0: You check 1029's on a Johnny Wayne Cornett. Johnny Wayne Cornett. I have DOB in a moment.
1: 10-4.
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3: 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We're going to have an extended ETA back to county. We're stuck in traffic.

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0: Sure. Johnny Wayne Cornett, 8567, he's negative.
2: 10-4. I'm at this subject corner of West Concord and South College. Moped on the sidewalk.
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1: Cancel.

0: units responding to US 70 West. Caller's advising that nobody lives in the trailer in front of her. Stated that someone's been there all day taking stuff out of the trailer. He came to the caller's yard, causing issues, stating that the stuff in the caller's yard was from the trailer.
1: Can you do a criminal history for the OLS in the notes and send it to the magistrate, please?
0: 10-4.

0: Yeah.
1: Not talking correctly. They are requesting for him to be sent out for an evaluation. They will have the patient at the front door.
2: 10-4, is he a missing route?
1: Not at this time.
2: Since they're wanting him transported.

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1: Right.
0: Area 201 South Green Street, courthouse reference animal complaint. Clarifies, there's a dog loose on the square near the courthouse. It's medium-sized white and brown dog.
2: Hello, 14-10-A-5.
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1: Office dinner.

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I'm out with 5-3 Bottles, 1050 on I-40. 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

0: toilet side to work. We've been out with Martha Carswell at the right across from the library at King Street. She's intoxicated. He's going to have her in her out. HTS.
1: Getting to Tom Carr, 1050 PD, I-40 westbound, 125.
2: 546.
1: 46, 1050 PD, I-40 westbound, 125, three vehicles involved.
2: 10-4 in route.
3: I have one female en route to the Burke County magistrate. Burger, I'll be getting mileage. Are you ready?
0: Are you going any further where you're at?
4: These gentlemen here are not claiming ownership of the dog. It's not on the leash. It's not aggressive. They said it belongs to that female. I think we transported her earlier, the one on East Meeting.
0: Miss Carswell had two dogs with her as well, not on the leash. They were not aggressive. They get a call on a medium-sized town dog and a medium-sized black and white dog. I'm trying to locate the gentleman was with her earlier, see if he'll come pick them up.
1: 10-4.
4: It was two gentlemen. Both of these dogs are here on the square, not causing any other issues other than one not being on the leash.
0: 10-4.
3: 4x5, those dogs went towards the church on South King. Somebody said they would get them for her. She was screaming at them through the window.
0: 10-4, thank you.
5: I'm on 73 here in town. I'll turn around today.
6: 10-4, I'm going to head on down here to the 23 then. See what 52's got.

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0: 552 to 554. Go ahead. If you get on 321 southbound at the 24, there's a tire in the merging lane. If you can throw that out of the road, probably get a call on it if we don't get it out. Also, Newton 23.
1: Five 32, Newton. 532.
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2: And then 321 is down to one lane southbound.

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0: 340. Are we any further out there?
1: Mega, I can head your way. 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
0: Hey, 43 and 45 are both out. 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
1: Hill.
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Class C suspended, active probation out of ARC, negative 29.

0: 454. 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Plates had a show and expired, negative 75.
1: Okay, 5-4.

0: Seven's out at Morganton.
1: Mm-hmm. 53, they're on North Oliver's. I'm not very close to them, but I'm easing that way. 10-14 on the

0: And that 541, they got it stopped. They're now at gunpoint at 2613 2613 North Oliver's Crossroads. They're requesting SHP routine traffic.
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2: Marvin, G4 Explorer on the shoulder, it's been tagged. They're going to come back and get it later. The primary is going to be PD only. 224.

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1: 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Involved in your 1050s, they're going to be standing by at the church.
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Crew 9, Station 99, First Responders, 108 Wesley Drive, Apartment A, Adam, Cross Street, Moorhead Street, and Urban Road, Fall, emergency response on 1517.

Crew 4, Station 64, First Responders, 114 10th Street, Northeast, Cross Street, U.S. Highway 70, East, Cambridge House, Fall. Routine response. Crew 4, Station 64, First Responders, 114 10th Street, Northeast, Cambridge House, Fall. Routine response, 1519.

0: Denton Burkhardt's secondary call on that 1080. Heading eastbound on US 70 from Road to Hitch Road. It's a yellow Chevrolet Patron car. 1028 of 1380 1380. Adam Davidson.
1: Crew 176, first responders, 2160 NC 18 US 64, fire 76 Chesterfield, stroke, emergency response. Crew 176, first responders, 2160 NC 18 US 64, Cross Street, Raider Circle, and Putnam Street. Fire 76 Chesterfield, stroke, emergency response, timeout 1521.

0: 765 at birth. Patient advises she was just out of surgery 3 days ago. She does have loss of utter skills and slurred speech.
1: I can brush one on the thing.

0: 563, we're loud and clear.
1: Thank you. Crew 1, 2160 NC 18 US 64, the fire 76 tester failed. He responded to a 53-year-old, conscious of breathing, 66, had surgery 3 days ago, does have loss of motor skills and slurred speech. They're going to be in the PVA.

0: as he's about to burp. 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
1: Awesome. Bert to crew one.
2: Oh, yeah.
1: 76 first responders are requesting an ETA.
2: I don't know. Maybe 10 minutes before coming, starting through town now.
1: Sure. Had to come from their station. They're heading through town now. It was about a 10-minute ETA. Park 151.
3: 51, Mark, go ahead.
1: Make you aware of a verified 911 hang up 2983 Oak Forest Lane. Caller advised that he put his phone in his pocket and it called. No need for police, fire, medical.
3: 1020 to it.
1: Yeah, boy.
4: What was the suspect vehicle that let that hit run?
5: White Honda Civic with a 1028 of Victor Adam Edward 6744.
6: .545-541, it's going to have possible front-end damage driven by a 60-year-old white male, the registered owner.
4: If officer hit 16 with south, I'm coming through the country, see if I can get in front of it.

0: 5, 52 to 5, 41. 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Got a Denver address. I'll head to that location if you can't get in front of it and want to 25 me there.
1: Temple. 45, how long for you, clear?
2: Depending on when the EMS gets here, probably the next 10 minutes or so.
1: Temple.

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0: Vehicle just called in here. It's going to be 1012 at the address. Advise that the other vehicle struck him and left, so then he left.
1: Okay, so I'll clear as soon as I can.
0: Four
2: minutes out.

0: wrong address in there that he's sending my. 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
1: All right, 10-4. That's the address that comes back to his license. I'll be in route for that address. I'm still 20 minutes out.
0: Invert cars 1080 off 40 westbound 102 Black Super Outback 1028 Victor Henry Paul 21803 South 1536.

0: 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I'm sending you a property loss, 3200 Dance Denton Road. 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
1: 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Same job.
0: 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One 45 units, 10-4.

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0: 3-10-4.
1: That's affirmative. We'll be transporting momentarily.
0: 10-4.
2: Go ahead.
0: Thank you, wherever verified number one, hang up 3112 Windy Hill Drive, caller advised accidental, no place for our medical needs.
2: 10-20 to it.

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Advising you're responding to the 72-year-old male, conscious and breathing. States they're having trouble breathing. Patient has a pacemaker and is on O2. You're responding to a single wide trailer with a gold vehicle in the yard.

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1: This caller's not on the scene. Do you have a call back? And if you can call them back, maybe confirm that address. We're struggling finding it.
2: Where I can try to call them back. They left us going to be a single wide trailer with a gold car in the yard. It looks like Cruise 650 on scene.
1: 4 barrels in off on the
3: scene. 7:30, did you find it?

0: said that 3 when you called me.
1: Yeah, I didn't know if you found it or not.
0: Hey, man, 5-0 was seen. I'm not yet, but I'm going to find them, I think. Then we should be okay.

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1: 354.
2: 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I'll be 1024, 1054, minor PI, current on SR 1821. I'll be in route to 552's location.

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0: Monkey Car, 1050 PI, NC 150. 558 in the area of 1435 1435 West NC 150, a red passenger car into a tree.
1: 1435.
2: Yeah, once I clear here, I'll be in route to help you.

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2: Three thirty-three, 42.
1: 333, confirm. Car clear for name and number. 31, name and number.

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0: 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Can you go ahead with the 21 over there, please?
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0: Victor Henry, Mary 9153. He comes back to a 2015 Toyota Camry to a Louisa, subject out of Morganton. Plate status is active out of Burke, -75.
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0: Can you 10-9 to 10-20? I'm headed to my CAD. Doesn't want to cooperate, and I can't remember. You said Riverside or Riverview?
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0: Okay, well, thank you.

9051 NC181 Cross Street, NC183 Jonas Ridge Rest Home, traumatic injuries, routine response. Crew 5, 9051 NC181 Cross Street, NC183 Jonas Ridge Rest Home, traumatic injuries, routine response, timeout 1624.

0: 9 Sunbird 261. New Mount Harmony Road near Noel, Victor Frank, Nora, 1871, Ford Escape, occupied one time.
1: A3, Donis Ridge Rest Home. Patient has a confirmed broken foot. Needs to go to the hospital for an x-ray. 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
1: 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I can't get it to pull up on my cab.
0: 10-4, it's going to be a Jonathan subject. 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
1: 10-4, you have a reference to what it's about?
0: It's going to be reference slip number 053.
1: 10-1-8.
2: 72-1 white male. If you could run the RO of that on Civic Park from history for me, I'll be impressed with it. Jail.
0: And 4 your 1072 times gonna be 1628.
3: 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What's the NT-150? Is that where the 1050 is at?
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0: 41, UNC Blue Ridge, Morganton, room 633, going to Grace Ridge, room number unknown, level green. 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
1: 8978 comes back to a 1981 Chevrolet Corvette to a Michael Henson. Plate status limited, expired out of Burke, negative 75.
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Crew 3, 2030, NC-126, Cross Street, Dulo Avery Road, Fall, routine response. 2030 NC-126, Cross Street, Bulo Avery Road, Fall, routine response, timeout 1631.

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0: Pero
1: Police officer, I have an ID card number when ready. Two four three one zero three one. To a Michael Darren Henson.
2: Five five two five. Yeah, give me 21 when you can.

0: Danforth.
1: Danforth, it comes back to a 2006 Pontiac Solstice to Myra Fox out of Marion. Plate status is turned in. FS-20 out of McDowell, negative 70 calls.

0: 2030 NC 126, Cross Street Boulevard, Avery Road. He responded to a 79-year-old male, conscious and breathing, fell, hit his head. He's no longer on the ground. He's responding normally. Maybe a brick house, glass door with beige trim.
1: T1's out at Morganton.

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0: Yeah, 4. 145. Hanson out of Morganton's Class C, suspended negative 20 knots.
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800 Bellevue Avenue Northeast, Cross Street, Lowell Street, and Clive Street Northeast. Sick person, routine response. 800 Bellevue Avenue Northeast, Cross Street, Lowell Street, and Clive Street Northeast. Sick person, routine response. Timeout 1644.

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1: 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It's in the edge of the tree line. That's probably a rollback.

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0: 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For 78 First Responders, 8862 Spring Meadow Drive, Cross Street, Brent Street, chest pain, emergency response, timeout 1649.
1: 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I advise her.
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0: Advised they have lupus. States they're responding normally, breathing normally, has pain all over.
1: 781 Mark.
0: Go ahead.
1: The dispatch road is on that call, please. I'm too far out.
2: Sounds good.
0: Road is first responders, 8862 Spring Meadow Drive, Cross Street, Brent Street, chest pain emergency response, third plus 781. Road is first responders, 8862 Spring Meadow Drive, Cross Street, Brent Street, chest pain emergency response, third plus 781, time 1651.

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1: EMS, routine sufficient. Crew six, Broadcast First Responders, 341 Burke Street. A drive, Dollar General, sick person. Law enforcement on scene is advising routine. Timeout 1653.
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0: 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Bert, we have two calls.
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0: 365 Burke.
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0: caller arrives as a white female. 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
1: Burke 197, 10-4. 12-12, Burke, you still have the caller on the line.

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1: Copy. 67, they can't call.
2: 660, 6
0: route. They're out.
2: 665, Burke. What was that address again?
0: 16 South Main Street.
3: Engine 2 and route.
0: Engine 2 and route. Be indefinitely suspended. Negative 29. Anthony has an OFA out of Alexander for larceny from construction site.
2: Ample. Are you saying something?
0: Ample.
2: Four at two part 10-4.
4: Ample.
1: Two on thing.
0: Too long thing.

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0: 350.
1: Reference that 1054 name and number. I'm going to be 1024. The driver advised that collision occurred in Boone. I advised them to contact Boone PD. I'm going to be 1017 to that 1050 PD.

0: 60 Walmart. Could you start a call, speak to an officer at 2939 Emerald Circle? Again, that's 2939 Emerald Circle. If you would, just go ahead and clear it out, provide a service. If you would, go ahead and put it on extra patrol for me.
1: And four.

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3: No, I got
2: 6836 Tom Lincoln, repeating 6836 Tom Lincoln. Displayed on that Twitter, there's a comment.
4: Turn your next rotation around. Levi's, which one is it?

0: Under none. Let's come back not on violence, South Carolina.
1: Okay, fourth line.
0: It just came back on a 2001 Toyota Tacoma to a Karen Lopez out of Little River, South Carolina, showing valid 0831 of 2027. There's no insurance at time of registration.
1: Perfect.
0: $139 crush on that. The status is showing suspended. Suspended date of 10/06/2025. Registration status showing no insurance.
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0: He's Parker Red.
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4: 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Also, do you have a lineup?
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1: Denver, go ahead.
0: Mary Charles Boy 6602. It's going to be on a gray Honda Pilot. We're passing 106, almost at 107.
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3: 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Are you still up by what?
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4: 4361, I can roll 468 again, me too.
3: 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You'll be closer.
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0: Route 2, 1766, Falls Road Northwest, Cross Street, Cube Drive. Psychiatric routine response per law enforcement on scene. 1766 Falls Road Northwest, Cross Street, Cube Drive. Psychiatric routine response per law enforcement on scene. Timeout 1758.
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1: 10-4. 10-4, we're attempting to get further. Caller's going to be a 16-year-old advising that a Peyton Van Wyse is attempting to beat her.
0: Nah, she gets 10-4-1.
3: This time.
1: 10-4, and we just disconnected with them.
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1: Yeah, well.
0: 10-4.
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0: Or 1247.
1: Yeah.
0: 1025 500 East Parker Road at High Country Dental, reference 1035. 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
1: Well, if you want to take off,

0: 601 convert.
1: Go ahead, sir.
0: Heard you, which 76 brush one and engine 3 at the district reference training call shoot.
1: Where is he? Call those 6-10-4.
0: Yeah.
2: One 6-4, Bert. Cut back. 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

1051 for a silver Subaru out back, heavy right front damage. It's going to be owner's request for Bill's Garage. Advise them right front tire is 10-7, and they're going to probably need to roll back west.

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3: 40, 10-50 PI, and there is 4962, 4962 and C10. The vehicle struck a power pole. The power pole is down across the roadway.

0: 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What's your 20?
1: That is a blood kit at the office.
0: Divor, I'll take care of that. PI, it's about 10 minutes. I'm out with 36 now. I'll head that way. Key directing.
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1: I'm sorry, Caldwell in Robert County.
2: Clear of Caldwell in Robert County. More of a careless and reckless. It's currently passing 4029 NC-181. They said it was headed towards the city. Clearly silver sports car. It has passed five people already and ran a car into the ditch. We are advising highway.
3: 10-4.
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0: Bert, 1213.
1: Go ahead, Bert.
0: Motor is 1200 Berkmont Avenue. It's going to be in the roadway at the light in front of Bojangles.
1: Four, I'm in route.
0: Caller advised that there's a bystander attempting to help them move it out of the roadway at this time.
1: Devil.
2: Mount Calvary Baptist Church. Caller advised that it was accidental, no need for police, fire, or medical.
3: Gumbia that way.
4: Stand by, I'm looking at the caller out there.
5: Four, three, 10 HS.
2: 10-4.
4: 3-15, you can just drive through the area.
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0: 6 Fitchburg. I'll be around here 1046.
1: We did attempt a key holder. No answer. It's going to be zone 18 overhead garage door.
0: 10-4.
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1: 10-4, Mark.
2: North Green, Boss Road, I'll be attempting to locate that vehicle.
3: Traffic.
0: For 10-14, we have not received another call about that vehicle. Unknown 28 caller was no longer behind the vehicle. Crew 93806, Cathy Road, Cross Street, McAlpine Avenue, is giving McAlpine Adult Care assault routine response per law enforcement on scene. 806 Cathy Road, Cross Street, McAlpine Avenue. It's going to be McAlpine Adult Care assault routine response per law enforcement on scene. Timeout 18:23.
1: T1 in Rapid Valleys.
0: T1 in Rapid Valleys.

0: Hotel is extended.
1: Go ahead. 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
1: You want?
0: We have an individual that's requesting information regarding escorts for personal belongings, requesting a phone call.
1: Tim. Next level.
0: 10-4.
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0: 4.
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531 News. Can I get a 1051 to this location? Can we have them expedite, please? The car's going to be about 15 feet off the road. It's going to be up against the power line. They're going to need a rollback.

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4: So 48, Bert. I've been monitoring traffic from St. Mary's Church Road for a while now. No vehicle matching that description. I'll be 1024, unable to locate.
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1: 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To the 51 or obviously.
0: Do you want?
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1: 61.
0: Just making you aware of an investigation call at 2280 West Wade Avenue, Lot 37. And that was a little girl that showed up at his property.
1: Ten four. I'll start even that way.
0: Four.
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0: Four.
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0: Careful.

0: for 2056. Pleasant Fields just called back in. They advised that their driver called in, stated that he got caught up on traffic on the I-40. It's going to be about 10 to 15 minutes.
1: Go ahead.
2: And hang up. Plotted at 409 West Union Street. All call history with the number comes back to same. I'll advise that they had missed dials, but sounded a little frantic. Did not verify any information. Disconnected. We can't get them back on the line.
3: 10-4, go ahead, send a unit.
2: 10-4.
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0: 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I'll be 10-5 for 1254.
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1: 10-4.
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1: They're advising it's going to be approximately 30-year-old male. 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It's going to be a black male wearing a white shirt and jeans. He is currently outside. They advise that he's a frequent flyer.
2: 10-4, it's going to be Valentino Avery.

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1: 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You got a read back on the 28.
0: Ray comes back to 2018 Ford Edge to a Paul Subby and a Kathy Clausen. Please active out of Caldwell, negative 75.
1: Careful. Thank you.
2: 166, Bert. I'm at 1 of the EMS, Lieutenant 85, sir.

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Can you 1025-8827 Spring Meadow Drive reference B&E Old?

0: Caller's advising that he's been gone all day. Notice that his door has signs of forced entry. He says 99 was stolen.
1: Please, back in service, go ahead.
0: What service communications, please?

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1: Done.
0: Are you still in the area of 127?
1: 10-4. You can send 24 to 1050. They're clearing the thing now.
0: 10-4, there's going to be another 1050 PD only that just occurred. NC-127 at Fleetwood Drive, white Volvo and a blue Hyundai.
1: 10-4.

0: 1099 call 1231 Berkmont Avenue near Domino's. They advised they were run off the road by a younger kid in a white GMC Envoy. He held a shotgun at the caller.
1: Three 1993 at 1831. 1314. 1210, my cab's not working. Is that subject standing by somewhere to speak with law enforcement?
0: For callers, going to be in a green Honda Odyssey in the PVA.
1: I'll be around.
0: Never.

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3: 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Everything's 10-4 here. I'll be in route to the Bart Monk call.
2: 10-4. Caller's advising that male is still in the PBA. It's going to be a white male in his 20s, dirty blonde hair, wearing a white pink top and black jogging pants. There is also a dog in that vehicle.

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1: It is currently in front of Domino's. 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
2: Tampa. 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
1: Incident with a 1099, did that just occur or was that a different incident that occurred at a different encounter?
0: Did just crank up his vehicle. He's getting ready to leave. We're getting a direction in travel.
1: 10-4, we're pulling envelope came out.

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2: The 10-4, she's brought me back to her house. I'm going to stand by for y'all when y'all get here. I've yelled and nobody's coming to the door.
3: 10-4. We're stuck in traffic. 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
4: Chris, having a route to 200 North Green Street, Cross Street, Avery Avenue. 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You're responding to a 30-year-old male, conscious and breathing, advised he needs an ambulance. Responding normally, unknown if any injury to self, does have some mental health conditions, no suicidal ideations, advised he is a black male, white shirt and jeans, will be outside.

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0: 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It's going to be apartment F, stroke, emergency response, timeout 1901.
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1: I don't have my public service on me. They're probably come out here.
0: 10-4. PD US 321 northbound at 24. It's a black Honda Civic in the median.
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0: District 161. I just spoke to the SS. They advised that they can't just come out to an address. She needs an actual call. I did send her name and her phone number to your MDT.
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0: units are out to 1527 South Sterling Street, Cross Street, Hilton Street. It's going to be apartment F. You're responding to a 77-year-old female, conscious and breathing. Caller advised friend isn't feeling well, unable to think, responding normally, breathing normally, no history of stroke. Unknown when symptoms started. FS, she does have slurred speech. Partial evidence of stroke per the diagnostic.
1: This is the one that we served the criminal summons on last night.
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0: 1213, you need anything else from this female? She says she doesn't want to press charges.
1: 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Looks like she instigated and followed him to Domino's, so.
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0: 254071 Hugh C. Bennett Road, reference to 1046, coming in from the front door.
1: 10-4. You've been able to make contact with key holder?
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16 Meadow Lane. You're responding to a 79-year-old female, conscious and breathing. Neighbor advised thinks that they're having a stroke. No history of stroke, only many strokes prior. Test showed no positive evidence of stroke.

0: If you can 1025-256-2780 Farm Street, reference motor vehicle theft, it did just occur.
1: Table.
0: It occurred last night or the night before. It was a motorcycle stolen off his property.

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0: Evelyn comes back to a candid 40 Stanton. I'm showing class. Yeah, active negative 29.
1: Okay.
0: Perch 161.
2: Go ahead.
0: 14, we do have a pending larceny at 3806 Lipscomb Road. References on the bike.
2: Next level.
0: Four. 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
1: Carver City, call me Dragline.
0: To call about a debris in the roadway in front of Case Farms. Caller was a passerby. He advised it was a giant slab of metal in the roadway. He attempted to move it, but his truck would not pull it. We did make on-call DOT aware of the same. He said it out.
2: Mark, that's there for the construction. That doesn't need to be moved.

0: 1213.
1: Carmen City, reach out, right?
0: When it came from Grace Heights, initially it was the patient that had called. The nurse that came in and was checking the patient's vitals advised that the patient did not appear to be in immediate distress and that she would call back if they needed assistance.
1: 10-4, bro, you canceled.

0: You want yell 10-4?
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0: 10-4. Bert to 164.
2: Go ahead.
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0: responsible for his effort. I'll be relocating to Walgreens on East Fleming.
1: Over. So with Lawn Drive, caller advised they're hearing a lot of gunfire. It's been going on for about 20 minutes now. Believe there have been complaints on the same residence before. Unknown exact house number, but advised it's three houses down from the caller on Woodlawn in a modular home.

0: Fourth afternoon.
1: Fourth afternoon.
0: My CAD's not working. Can you give me my time and sequence, please?
1: Sequence of 117.117, time of 19:01.1901.
0: Just 10-14, must have fire phones out here. 321 northbound is down to one lane.

0: 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We got it, 5-6.
1: Roger, Morganton.

0: 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Please an accent rotation on top.
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2: Go ahead, Bert.
1: Officer, for you, handled by Holmes. Give me a reference to that metal in the roadway. He's wanting to talk to a lieutenant.
2: Okay. Is that the caller from before?
1: The same caller.
2: Okay, I'll be with it just a minute.
3: Take the one more.
1: Go ahead.
3: The mother's en route to this location, as well as DSS. DSS advised that we didn't need to stand by. Go ahead and show me 10-8 report made DSS.
1: Stand for it.

0: Yeah, 315. Can you advise my 72 ton, please?
1: Hey, at Morganton.

0: Or 1213.
1: I'm in Cold Street, go ahead.
0: 10-4, I got another verified 911, 605 East Concord Street. Advised everything was 10-4. Just wanted to make sure 911 worked on his phone.
1: 10-4, I've already canceled. Does it look like that debris is going to be something that we could move?
2: It's in the center lane. It's not causing any issue.
1: 10-4, I didn't know if you want me to come out there and see if we can get it out or not.
2: That is going to be too heavy for us to lift.
3: Is this in reference to Fleming Drive?
2: That's what 1248 was asking. We're not doing anything with it.
3: Negative. That's covering a manhole. That's just supposed to stay there.
2: We're direct on that.

0: 315, Burke. You got to read back on that 28.
1: Victor 9598, 2006 Toyota Tundra to William West, out of Morganton. Plate test active, negative 75.
0: 10-4, can you check 2729 on the RO?
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1: 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I'll be signal 30, stationary, one white male,

0: 315, that's coming back to William Nathan West at Morganton, Class C active negative 29. Does have a restriction, star 93, WHL, MC only.
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2: Got it. 500 Berkmont Avenue, reference an open line. It's a 911 only phone. We keep hearing something in the background, possibly a sound of disturbance. 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

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We have an updated address. It's now plotting at 403 Berkmont Avenue at the beauty salon. We do have history at this location, reference a child playing on the phone as well.

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0: 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I've got a follow-up for you, 1766 Falls Road Northwest. I advise she was going to the magistrate about getting someone committed. Wanted to speak to an officer.
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0: 275 First Responders, 4071 Bollinger Gap Street, Cross Street, A Bollinger Lane, traumatic injury, routine response. 4275 First Responders, 4071 Bollinger Gap Street, Cross Street, A Bollinger Lane, traumatic injury, routine response, work timeout, 1946. Go ahead.
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0: 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Tall car 10 to DPI, NC-16 at Airport Road. NC-16 eastbound of

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1: In Japan, same program. 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
2: 71 Bollinger Gap Street. You're responding to a 35-year-old male, conscious and breathing. Advised that he had wrecked his bike. Initially was unconscious, is currently awake now. No current bleeding at this time. There is some blood on his face. Caller advised that someone will guide them to him.
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0: The person involved about 30 minutes ago, and he said he was at NC-16 eastbound at NC-16 business.
1: Is he the person involved or a witness?
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1: 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Lincoln, Lincoln, Sam, 4364. Lincoln, Lincoln, Sam, 4364. Dodge Journey. Come back to a Christopher Slack.

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